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0: 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They just added a fifth season. Very exciting. 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

0: radio station, man. I mean, it's all just buttons and songs, really, eh? You know what I mean?
1: No, oh, don't touch that button. We were never here. I was never here. We were never here. I was never here.
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1: All right, we're going to run through a couple of routine business propositions. 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
2: 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Cars, trucks, SUVs, EVs. 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

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Letters that don't sound great when said out loud. But the government wants us to say them at least every once in a while. 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

0: One day they will probably come to find us. 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

0: 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Not yet, anyways. I think we can squeeze it in next Tuesday. Wait a minute, is everybody free next Tuesday? Everybody is?
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How long will we last? 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But we figure we'll be here till the next one. 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
2: Where did your sex drive go? Experts say the biggest sex drive killer isn't what most people think it is. If your sex drive isn't what it once was, experts are saying it's far from gone. According to sex therapists, stress is one of the biggest libido killers. When your brain is focused on work, finances, parenting, and everyday pressures, intimacy drops to the bottom of the priority list. Relationship issues also play a huge role. Lingering resentment, lack of emotional connection, unresolved connection, and poor communication can make people feel less interested in sex. But they're saying it's not all lost. What you need to do is reduce stress, improve your sleep, because apparently sleep is a huge part of it as well. Openly communicate with your partner and also speak to your healthcare provider about changes or sudden changes in your medication. There are some medications out there that play a massive role as well, including antidepressants, blood pressure medications, and hormonal treatment can also reduce your libido as a side effect. But yeah, the doctors are saying get some sleep, make sure you're talking with your partner openly. And they also stress that comparing yourself to your friends, social media is unrealistic expectations and will only make the problem worse.
1: It's Max Mornings with Oz.

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1: Good morning, I'm Martin Vanderwood. Another day of scorching temperatures is in store for us. We remain under a heat warning with temperatures in the 30s and Humidex values in the range of 40 degrees. The heat wave is forecast to remain into Friday before easing somewhat for the weekend. More than 100,000 Hydro One customers across the province remain without power following heavy thunderstorms that rolled through yesterday. Close to 4,000 have no power this morning in the Orillia region, another 3,000 around Barrie, and roughly 7,000 across Parry Sound and Muskoka districts. Hydro One is hoping to have the majority of people restored by this evening. First responders have recovered the body of a 38-year-old paddleboarder from Lake Simcoe. Police say the man got into trouble yesterday when thunderstorms brought heavy rain and strong winds to the area. The crew of a York Region Police helicopter spotted the body last night. Police say he was not wearing a life jacket. The Trump administration has officially declined to extend the Canada-US-Mexico trade agreement, setting the stage for negotiations to rewrite parts of the deal. The move was expected and does not end CUSMA, which remains in effect till 2036. Canada and Mexico have both said they're open to discussing changes while seeking a longer-term extension. And now sports.
2: I'm RJ Brighthead with the Morning Sports. The United States defeated Bosnia-Herzegovina, so now all three World Cup hosts are into the round of 16. The U.S. will play Belgium next. Belgium was down 2 to Senegal, but won it late in extra time. England was trailing DR Congo, then Harry Kane scored twice to keep England's hopes alive. Today, Spain faces Austria. In Toronto, it's a tough ticket to get for Portugal and Croatia. In Vancouver, Switzerland faces Algeria. We're getting closer to Canada's next match on Saturday against Morocco. Canada Day was good for the Blue Jays. They beat the Mets for their first series win in a couple of weeks. Maple Leafs signed five players. The biggest was goalie Sergei Bobrovsky. Oilers have their goalie inking Frederick Anderson, and they traded Darnell Nurse to San Jose. In case you missed it, the Raptors are bringing back Kawhi Leonard for Brandon Ingram, Grady Dick, and picks. The Celtics are sending Jaylen Brown to Philly for Paul George and picks, and Felix Oje-Aliassime's into the third round at Wimbledon.
1: The forecast for Orillia, Barrie, and Muskoka: a yellow heat warning is in effect. Sun and cloud and very hot today with a high of 34 and a humidex of 43. There is a chance once again of late afternoon or evening showers and thunderstorms. A few clouds overnight, a low near 20. More heat and humidity for tomorrow, the high 31. And sun and cloud Saturday with a chance of showers and a high of 29.
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1: One celebrity death shocked me more than any other, and that was the death of Robin Williams. I was a huge Robin Williams fan, and we even share the same birthday, and that is coming up in a few weeks. I was reading an article this morning that's talked about how Iron Maiden had written a song for Robin Williams after he had passed away, and that Bruce Dickinson had no idea that the song was written about Robin Williams. From the 2015 album, The Book of Souls. The track is called Tears of a Clown. It's amazing that one of the biggest heavy metal bands in history wrote one of the saddest songs, not about war or mythology, but about losing Robin Williams.

0: 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Or should I say, pile drives out of his mouth.
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1: Tall Pines Music Fest coming to Gravenhurst July 17th through the 18th. Some amazing opportunities to see some great bands. You got Paul Langlois, Hoxley Workmen on Friday, July 17th. 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
1: 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How are you, buddy?
2: Hey, good morning.
1: Good morning. How are you, mate? 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
0: The good news is Oz is only on till 10, so we'll be done this thing in no time. The bad news is it's not 10 yet. It's Oz on Max.

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8: A yellow heat warning is in effect. Sun and cloud and very hot today with a high of 34 and a humidex of 43. There is a chance once again of late afternoon or evening showers and thunderstorms. A few clouds overnight, a low near 20. More heat and humidity for tomorrow, the high 31. And sun and cloud Saturday with the chance of showers and a high of 29.

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1: For years, my kids have been obsessed with sharks, asking me if I've ever seen a great white shark, and I have. We have a bell where I grew up. And if you saw a great white shark, you'd ring that bell. It's on the beach, and the surfers would get out of the water as quickly as they could. So they've always been fascinated by sharks, but they've asked me if I ever saw a megalodon, and I laughed and said megalodon never existed. Well, that was up until a few days ago, when they found a 30-year-old megalodon fossil that has confirmed the absolute massive size of this ancient shark, and it's a true shocker. I'm not sure where they found it or who had it for 30 years, but apparently this shark lived roughly 23 million years ago, so thank goodness they're not around anymore. This thing was crazy. It was about 90 feet long and weighed a ridiculous 80 to 100 metric tons. That's about 220,000 pounds, or 50 hippopotamuses, or a fully loaded semi-truck, or maybe 15 to 70 elephants. And the length, well, the length is about the length of a basketball court, or maybe two full-size buses parked end to end. That's how big this beast was. Can you imagine that? Something as long as a basketball court or two fully loaded school buses weighing the same weight as 50 hippopotamuses? That's just frightening. And are they still out there? Are they deep down in the ocean? Who knows? Just glad I don't live by the sea anymore.
0: The good news is Oz is only on till 10. So we'll be done this thing in no time. The bad news is it's not 10 yet. It's Oz on Max.

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4: 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Alive and full. Like, I mean, it can't get so beautiful.
5: The words. 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

0: through yesterday. Close to 4,000 have no power this morning in the Orillia region, another 3,000 around Barrie, and roughly 7,000 across Parry Sound and Muskoka districts. Hydro One is hoping to have the majority of people restored by this evening. First responders have recovered the body of a 38-year-old paddleboarder from Lake Simcoe. Police say the man got into trouble yesterday when thunderstorms brought heavy rain and strong winds to the area. The crew of a York Region Police helicopter spotted the body last night. Police say he was not wearing a life jacket. White House staffers are dreading what could happen this weekend at Donald Trump's July 4th rally. So far, attendance at his Great American State Fair in Washington has been sparse. A bunch of high-profile musical acts canceled for Saturday's main event, prompting Trump to install himself as the headliner. Observers say a continuing heat wave, Trump's unpopularity, and tight security will likely result in poor attendance. And now sports.
1: I'm RJ Brighthead with the morning sports. The United States defeated Bosnia-Herzegovina, so now all three World Cup hosts are into the round of 16. The U.S. will play Belgium next. Belgium was down 2 to Senegal, but won it late in extra time.

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1: Gambling disorder diagnoses are up 61.
0: It's Oz on Max.
1: Gambling disorder diagnoses are up 61% in states where it's legal to bet on sports betting. The danger zone is 30 to 49-year-olds. Apparently, they are the highest overall rates. Americans in 2023 spent a whopping $121 billion on online sporting. Now, in 2025, it's risen to $170 billion and continuing to rise. People are spending money they haven't got, and it's becoming a problem. Sports betting is now legal in 39 of the 50 states. It's an out-of-control problem where 6.5 to 7.3 million people are searching for help to try and get out of their debt and gambling cycles. Yeah, I'm not really sure why they make it so easy for people to gamble money. If you've ever done any cryptocurrency trading, you've got to answer like $500 billion.

0: that's the title track as well.
1: Yeah, it is indeed. All right. Emotions, invokes and executions.
0: Name of the Father and the Son. Not bad, Oz. That's a good song.
1: Ryan versus Oz. The Walton Bishops verse NOFX this morning. If you want to hear NOFX, you text the word Ryan to 705-326-8989. If you want the hitman,

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0: Good morning, I'm Martin Vanderwoodt. Another day of scorching temperatures is in store for us. We remain under a heat warning with temperatures in the 30s and Humidex values in the range of 40 degrees. The heat wave is forecast to remain into Friday before easing somewhat for the weekend. More than 100,000 Hydro One customers across the province remain without power following heavy thunderstorms that rolled through yesterday. Close to 4,000 have no power this morning in the Orillia region, another 3,000 around Barrie, and roughly 7,000 across Parry Sound and Muskoka districts. Hydro One is hoping to have the majority of people restored by this evening. First responders have recovered the body of a 38-year-old paddleboarder from Lake Simcoe. Police say the man got into trouble yesterday when thunderstorms brought heavy rain and strong winds to the area. The crew of a York Region Police helicopter spotted the body last night. Police say he was not wearing a life jacket. The Trump administration has officially declined to extend the Canada-US-Mexico trade agreement, setting the stage for negotiations to rewrite parts of the deal. The move was expected and does not end CUSMA, which remains in effect till 2036. Canada and Mexico have both said they're open to discussing changes while seeking a longer-term extension. And now sports.
1: I'm RJ Brighthead with the morning sports. The United States defeated Bosnia-Herzegovina, so now all three World Cup hosts are into the round of 16. The U.S. will play Belgium next. Belgium was down 2 to Senegal, but won it late in extra time. England was trailing DR Congo, then Harry Kane scored twice to keep England's hopes alive. Today, Spain faces Austria. In Toronto, it's a tough ticket to get for Portugal and Croatia. In Vancouver, Switzerland faces Algeria. We're getting closer to Canada's next match on Saturday against Morocco. Canada Day was good for the Blue Jays. They beat the Mets for their first series win in a couple of weeks. Maple Leafs signed five players. The biggest was goalie Sergei Bobrovsky. Oilers have their goalie inking Frederick Anderson, and they traded Darnell Nurse to San Jose. In case you missed it, the Raptors are bringing back Kawhi Leonard for Brandon Ingram, Grady Dick, and picks. The Celtics are sending Jaylen Brown to Philly for Paul George and picks, and Felix Auger-Aliassime's into the third round at Wimbledon.
0: The forecast for Orillia, Barrie, and Muskoka. A yellow heat warning is in effect. Sun and cloud and very hot today with a high of 34 and a humidex of 43. There is a chance once again of late afternoon or evening showers and thunderstorms. A few clouds overnight, a low near 20.

0: This morning on the text confessional, somebody shares, I stopped sleeping naked and I also stopped picking my nose and rubbing it on the bed sheet. These two changes have allowed me to wash my white sheets only 3 times a year, down from every 2 weeks. You're obviously single. You know, if you'd just had a shower before bed and taken a tissue with you, you wouldn't have had that problem.
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1: Where did your sex drive go? Experts say the biggest sex drive killer isn't what most people think it is. If your sex drive isn't what it once was, experts are saying it's far from gone. According to sex therapists, stress is one of the biggest libido killers. When your brain is focused on work, finances, parenting, and everyday pressures, intimacy drops to the bottom of the priority list. Relationship issues also play a huge role. Lingering resentment, lack of emotional connection, unresolved connection, and poor communication can make people feel less interested in sex. But they're saying it's not all lost. What you need to do is reduce stress, improve your sleep, because apparently sleep is a huge part of it as well. Openly communicate with your partner and also speak to your healthcare provider about changes or sudden changes in your medication. There are some medications out there that play a massive role as well, including antidepressants, blood pressure medications, and hormonal treatment can also reduce your libido as a side effect. But yeah, the doctors are saying get some sleep, make sure you're talking with your partner openly. And they also stress that comparing yourself to your friends, social media, is unrealistic expectations and will only make the problem worse.
0: It's Max Mornings with Oz.

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5: A yellow heat warning is in effect. Sun and cloud and very hot today with a high of 34 and a humidex of 43. There is a chance once again of late afternoon or evening showers and thunderstorms. A few clouds overnight, a low near 20. More heat and

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1: One celebrity death shocked me more than any other, and that was the death of Robin Williams. I was a huge Robin Williams fan, and we even share the same birthday, and that is coming up in a few weeks. I was reading an article this morning that's talked about how Iron Maiden had written a song for Robin Williams after he had passed away, and that Bruce Dickinson had no idea that the song was written about Robin Williams. From the 2015 album, The Book of Souls. The track is called Tears of a Clown. It's amazing that one of the biggest heavy metal bands in history wrote one of the saddest songs, not about war or mythology, but about losing Robin Williams.

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1: Good morning, I'm Martin Vanderwood. Another day of scorching temperatures is in store for us. We remain under a heat warning with temperatures in the 30s and Humidex values in the range of 40 degrees. The heat wave is forecast to remain into Friday before easing somewhat for the weekend. More than 100,000 Hydro One customers across the province remain without power following heavy thunderstorms that rolled through yesterday. Close to 4,000 have no power this morning in the Orillia region, another 3,000 around Barrie, and roughly 7,000 across Parry Sound and Muskoka districts. Hydro One is hoping to have the majority of people restored by this evening. First responders have recovered the body of a 38-year-old paddleboarder from Lake Simcoe. Police say the man got into trouble yesterday when thunderstorms brought heavy rain and strong winds to the area. The crew of a York Region Police helicopter spotted the body last night. Police say he was not wearing a life jacket. White House staffers are dreading what could happen this weekend at Donald Trump's July 4th rally. So far, attendance at his Great American State Fair in Washington has been sparse. A bunch of high-profile musical acts canceled for Saturday's main event, prompting Trump to install himself as the headliner. Observers say a continuing heat wave, Trump's unpopularity, and tight security will likely result in poor attendance. And now sports.
2: I'm RJ Brighthead with the morning sports. The United States defeated Bosnia-Herzegovina, so now all three World Cup hosts are into the round of 16. The U.S. will play Belgium next. Belgium was down 2 to Senegal, but won it late in extra time. England was trailing DR Congo, then Harry Kane scored twice to keep England's hopes alive. Today, Spain faces Austria. In Toronto, it's a tough ticket to get for Portugal and Croatia. In Vancouver, Switzerland faces Algeria. We're getting closer to Canada's next match on Saturday against Morocco. Canada Day was good for the Blue Jays. They beat the Mets for their first series win in a couple of weeks. Maple Leafs signed 5 players. The biggest was goalie Sergei Bobrovsky. Oilers have their goalie inking Frederick Anderson, and they traded Darnell Nurse to San Jose. In case you missed it, the Raptors are bringing back Kawhi Leonard for Brandon Ingram, Grady Dick, and picks. The Celtics are sending Jaylen Brown to Philly for Paul George and picks, and Felix Auger-Aliassime's into the third round at Wimbledon.
1: The forecast for Orillia, Barrie, and Muskoka: a yellow heat warning is in effect. Sun and cloud and very hot today with a high of 34 and a Humidex of 43. There is a chance once again of late afternoon or evening showers and thunderstorms. A few clouds overnight, a low near 20. More heat and humidity for tomorrow, the high 31. And sun and clouds Saturday with the chance of showers and a high of 29.
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1: Tall Pines Music Fest coming to Gravenhurst July 17th through the 18th. Some amazing opportunities to see some great bands. You got Paul Langlois, Hoxley Workmen on Friday, July 17th. Saturday, July 18th, you got the Tea Party, the Odds. 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
1: 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How are you, buddy?
2: Hey, good morning.
1: Good morning. How are you, mate? 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
0: The good news is Oz is only on till 10, so we'll be done this thing in no time. The bad news is it's not 10 yet. 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
1: For years, my kids have been obsessed with sharks, asking me if I've ever seen a great white shark, and I have. We have a bell where I grew up, and if you saw a great white shark, you'd ring that bell. It's on the beach, and the surfers would get out of the water as quickly as they could. So they've always been fascinated by sharks, but they've asked me if I ever saw a megalodon, and I laughed and said megalodon never existed. Well, that was up until a few days ago, when they found a 30-year-old megalodon fossil that has confirmed the absolute massive size of this ancient shark, and it's a true shocker. I'm not sure where they found it or who had it for 30 years, but apparently this shark lived roughly 23 million years ago, so thank goodness they're not around anymore. This thing was crazy. It was about 90 feet long and weighed a ridiculous 80 to 100 metric tons. That's about 220,000 pounds, or 50 hippopotamuses, or a fully loaded semi-truck, or maybe 15 to 70 elephants. And the length? Well, the length is about the length of a basketball court, or maybe two full-size buses parked end to end. That's how big this beast was. Can you imagine that? Something as long as a basketball court or two fully loaded school buses weighing the same weight as 50 hippopotamuses? That's just frightening. And are they still out there? Are they deep down in the ocean? Who knows? Just glad I don't live by the sea anymore.
0: The good news is Oz is only on till 10, so we'll be done this thing in no time. The bad news is it's not 10 yet. It's Oz on Max.

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7: A yellow heat warning is in effect. Sun and cloud and very hot today with a high of 34 and a humidex of 43. There is a chance once again of late afternoon or evening showers and thunderstorms. A few clouds overnight, a low near 20. More heat and humidity for tomorrow, the high 31. And sun and cloud Saturday with the chance of showers and a high of 29.

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1: This morning we talked and played Iron Maiden's Book of Souls because we found out this morning that it was written by Steve Harris for Robin Williams after he passed away. The track Tears of a Clown are from the album Book of Souls, that is. Bruce Dickinson had no idea until he found out during the interview. We also chatted about the long-lost Megalodon fossil that was rediscovered, and now the scientists are all over it, and it's mind-boggling how big it was. It was about 90 feet long, which is the entire length of a basketball court, or two full-size school buses parked end-to-end, and it weighed about 50 hippopotamuses, or about 220,000 pounds. That is a massive, massive beast swimming through the ocean. And what took that out? Like, was it part of the asteroid hitting the Earth and taking out the dinosaurs? Because it's not like it ran out of things to eat. It's a frighteningly big creature. We also chatted about how gambling diagnoses are up in the US, 61%. In 2025, Americans spent $190 billion gambling. It has been illegalized in 39 states, and they've seen a massive problem in those states with gambling addiction. And we chatted about your libido and why it may have disappeared. They're saying sleep's one of the biggest problems. Exercising regularly and communicating with your partner, because apparently if you're stressed with your partner and you're not communicating, that also affects your libido.
0: It's Max Mornings with Oz.

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CISO is a funny way of telling the government we are Max FM. Here's another thing we call the government. A bunch of but we're only when we're just with ourselves.

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3: 11 scoops of ice cream a week. If you're average, that's how much you get into you. And I have to admit that last night I had 3 Chapman's Neapolitan ice cream sandwiches. I don't say that to brag or complain. I say that as a cereal ice cream eater. But 'tis the season, right? Hey, I hope you had a great Canada Day. Get some ice cream into you. Ice cream, you scream, we all scream for ice cream. 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
1: Okay, if you blink, well, then summer's gone. And well, that's just the way it is, right? That's the way time flies. One of the big events of the entire summer is coming up here shortly. Tall Pines Music Festival, Gravenhurst Wharf, July 17 and 18. 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

0: That's Matthew Good and his band. 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
1: Do you have a little bit of a Canada Day hangover today? 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Maybe you overindulged in something else.
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2: Did you get out and about and see some fireworks on Canada Day? All kinds of them happening, depending on where you are. And I understand most of them went off, but some of them, just because the weather got delayed or postponed. So maybe you still have some fireworks in your future. And of course, in the States, you got big July 4th celebrations happening. You know, 13,000 people get injured every year with fireworks displays. So I came across this list. And when it comes to fireworks, the best plan is to leave the explosives to the professionals. Don't let the kids handle fireworks. Obviously, don't do anything illegal. Keep a big bucket of water or a garden hose handy just in case. Light fireworks one at a time, then move away quickly. Don't let your uncle anywhere near the fireworks. Never use fireworks under the influence of booze or drugs. And don't get cocky. Well, you stay off the booze and drugs, and a better shot at that. Here's Pearl Jam, 89.1 Max FM.

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8: A yellow heat warning is in effect. Sun and cloud and very hot today with a high of 34 and a humidex of 43. There is a chance once again of late afternoon or evening showers and thunderstorms. A few clouds overnight, a low near 20. More heat and humidity for tomorrow, the high 31. And sun and cloud Saturday with the chance of showers and a high of 29.

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1: Well, stupid criminal of the day. This is a fine example of the dog ate my homework, I guess. A woman arrested in Florida told the cops that a bag of cocaine that fell from her butt while she was being booked into custody must have been placed there during an intimate encounter with an unnamed partner. It wasn't hers, or so she claimed. Good try. Here's Weezer, Beverly Hills, 89.1 Max FM.

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1: Now, you probably saw this because it went super viral. A couple of mass climbers scaled the tower at the top of the Empire State Building in New York City yesterday to unfurl a banner that said, "When the power of love beats the love of power, the world knows peace." Now, there's some good sentiments, right? Beautiful, profound. A lot of people say, well, that was Jimi Hendrix that did that quote. Now, there's no real proof, concrete proof anyways, that Jimi Hendrix did utter that quote. But the core message has roots in the teachings of 19th century British politician William Gladstone. Think about that for a second, though. When the power of love beats the love of power, the world knows peace. I mean, inject it directly into my veins. I can dig it. Here's Goldfinger. 89.1 Max FM.

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0: weather.
1: A yellow heat warning is in effect. Sun and cloud and very hot today with a high of 34 and a humidex of 43. There is a chance once again of late afternoon or evening showers and thunderstorms. A few clouds overnight, a low near 20. More heat and humidity for tomorrow, the high 31. And sun and cloud Saturday with the chance of showers and a high of 29.

So you burned out, man? Am I? Now there's a club for lying down. There's a club for that. Details coming up on the show. Arcade Fire. 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
2: Need a little break from all the hustle and bustle? Well, apparently the hottest new social activity is lying down. And be honest, who hasn't wanted to schedule a nap with a stranger?
3: What?
2: It's called Club Rest Stop, and it was started by a wellness coach in New York. It involves meeting up in Central Park for a couple hours of guided breathing, sound baths, meditation, or you could just take a nap. About 40 people showed up for the first meetup, but more than 700 have already signed up for future events. It's taken off. One member says it's important because younger generations have forgotten how to rest. And the organizer agrees. She says she wants people to stop feeling guilty about taking a break, have a Kit Kat, even if it's just for a couple of moments. So, I don't know if I need a club for that, for lying down. I don't know if I need a destination, a Central Park for that. I mean, I can do that on my couch. Hell, I can do that on a chair. Here's Red Hot Chili Peppers, 89.1 Max FM.

Good afternoon, I'm Martin Vanderwood. There's a heavy police presence in Midland this hour where OPP have converged on the Little Lake Park area after reports of a potentially armed person. Residents in that part of town are being urged to shelter in place, meaning get inside behind locked doors. Those who are not in the area are advised to stay away. Another day of scorching temperatures in store for us. We remain under a heat warning with temperatures in the 30s and Humidex values this afternoon in the range of 40 degrees. The heat wave is forecast to remain into tomorrow before easing somewhat for the weekend. Hydro One crews are working in the sweltering heat to get the power back on to more than 90,000 customers across the province following heavy thunderstorms yesterday. The affected regions include Barrie and Orillia, as well as Muskoka and Parry Sound. They hope to have the majority of customers restored by this evening. A search is underway yesterday. The affected regions include Barrie and Orillia, as well as Muskoka and Parry Sound. They hope to have the majority of customers restored by this evening. A search is underway near Sandy Bay in Bracebridge for a missing boater. OPP say a

67-year-old man fell overboard on Lake Muskoka as a boat was returning to shore during poor weather last evening. Police divers are assisting with the search. First responders have recovered the body of a 38-year-old paddleboarder from Lake Simcoe off Innisfil. Police say the man got into trouble yesterday when thunderstorms brought heavy rain and strong winds to the area. The crew of a York Region Police helicopter spotted the body last night. Police say he was not wearing a life jacket. The Muskoka Association of Fire Chiefs has set the fire danger rating to high for all of Muskoka. That means small recreational open-air fires are permitted between 6 p.m. and 8 a.m., but there's no daytime burning allowed at all. Mark

0: That Alberta is set to release details on a new pipeline which would travel through BC. EB has been opposed to a series in Seattle tomorrow. The forecast for Orillia, Barrie, and Muskoka. A yellow heat warning remains in effect. Sun and cloud this afternoon. Very hot with temperatures around 34 and a 43 humidex. There is a good chance of late afternoon or evening showers or thunderstorms. A few clouds overnight, a low near 20. More heat and humidity tomorrow with a high of 31. And sun and cloud Saturday, the chance of showers and a high of 29.
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0: best known for fight during deer season. Yeah, that's Bruff's angry deer noise. You should hear his antelope noise.
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2: Weddings. I have seen some crazy things go down at weddings. I've probably been to more weddings than the average person, because not just the ones I've been invited to, but I've disc jockeyed a lot of weddings in the past as well. And let me tell you, I've seen some things. But nothing like this. Police in Wisconsin say a wedding reception went off the rails after a groomsman was spotted eating meatballs with his bare hands. The horror! How dare he? According to investigators, a guest told him to grab a plate instead. You know, like a normal human being. That led to an argument, then a punch, then a full-blown fight. He was double-dipping. Then some other guy shot two people. Oh, sounds like he was defending the meatball guy's honor. But here's where it gets even crazier. The bride chased the shooter down, grabbed his key fob, and stopped him from driving away. Then the suspect took off on foot. Police say they're still looking for the guy. It's a good lesson. If somebody double dips at your next family gathering, maybe just let it go. Here's Portugal the Man.

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July 2 today, 2026. Thank you very much, Captain Calendar. And here's Vampire Weekend, 89.1 Max FM.

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1: All right, let's get these two married for crying out loud. Tomorrow, it's going down. Taylor Swift, Travis Kelce. Going to say I do at Madison Square Garden, so it's true. It's happening tomorrow. The rumors. Rumors were true. Source revealed the wedding schedule. Tonight's rehearsal dinner, 100 guests.

blackened chicken, packaged chicken, boneless, skinless chicken breasts and chicken legs, a lot of chicken. Also some French fries and onion rings, I'm in. It was previously reported that Taylor will have stations serving food from her favorite restaurants in New York. And New York City is ramping up stuff around, surrounding the arena. That makes sense. And the wedding could cost local businesses tens of thousands of dollars because of street closures. And with the World Cup games and the 4th of July this weekend, could have been a big money maker. Knowing Taylor Swift, she'll probably compensate them too. Anyways, best of luck you two.

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0: There's a good chance of late afternoon or evening showers or thunderstorms. A few clouds overnight, a low near 20. More heat and humidity tomorrow with a high of 31. And sun and clouds Saturday, the chance of showers and a high of 29.
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0: 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Yeah, male pattern baldness sucks when your gene pool abandons you like that. Remy?
2: It is Thursday, back from our midweek break and feeling like it's kind of Monday and Friday all at the same time. Dead exhausted. But anyway, we're going to move on from there. A little bit of rain yesterday for Canada Day, but it did not stop us here in Aurelia. We got lots to talk about on the show. Boring but valuable stuff. Cyborg cockroaches. It's also pet of the week. We got a cool lost track and a whole lot more, so make sure you stick around. Right now, System of a Down, BYOB, and we are the Alternative North, 89.1 Max FM. Yo!

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1: We got a text message in from a couple people who were out enjoying Aurelia's Canada Day festivities yesterday. One person says the rain was absolutely nuts. I felt bad for Brooke, saw her from a distance, wanted

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7: A yellow heat warning remains in effect. Sun and cloud this afternoon. Very hot with temperatures around 34 and a 43 humidex. There is a good chance of late afternoon or evening showers or thunderstorms. A few clouds overnight, a low near 20. More heat and humidity tomorrow with a high of 31. And sun and cloud Saturday, the chance of showers and a high of 29.

Weezer, Go Away. We got a lost track coming a few minutes after 3. Stick around for that right now. Billy Raful, We Could Get High. Right here on the Alternative North, 89.1 Max FM.

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We love money, but not as much as all the other greedy, blood-hungry radio stations. Those people are savages. Okay, let's do some commerce. XFM. We love money, but not as much as all the other greedy, blood-hungry radio stations. Those people are savages. Okay, let's do some commerce.

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1: It is now officially July, and Tall Pines is approaching so quickly. It is shaping up to be one of the biggest weekends in Muskoka. This year's festival has a stacked lineup of Canadian headliners. Paul Lagless of the Tragically Hip, along with Hoxley Workman, will be headlining Friday night. The Tea Party with the Odds hitting the stage on Saturday. There will also be a bunch of other bands supporting them throughout the entire weekend, including our winner for Battle of the Big Stage, Taming Sorry, who will be opening up the festival this year. Tickets are up for grabs now. You can actually get 50% off with the Max FM coupon code heading over to tallpinesfestival.com, or you can listen to Oz in the Morning, myself in the afternoon, for your chance to win your way to Tall Pines 2026. Right now, Porno for Pyros, it's Tahitian Moon on Max FM.

Jimmy Leather Jacket. We got Pet of the Week coming up in a few minutes. Stick around for that right now. It's Cold War Kids, Hang Me Up to Dry. My name is Remy Smith, and you are listening to the Alternative North 89.1 Max FM.

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3: A yellow heat warning remains in effect. Sun and cloud this afternoon. Very hot with temperatures around 34 and a 43 humidex. There is a good chance of late afternoon or evening showers or thunderstorms. A few clouds overnight, a low near 20. More heat and humidity tomorrow with a high of 31. And sun and cloud Saturday, the chance of showers and a high of 29.

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1: Very boring, but very, very, very valuable. The world's most impressive letter is surprisingly nothing, really, to be honest. 170 years ago, a wine merchant from somewhere in France sent a very bland letter to one of his partners informing them that he had received their shipment. Today, that letter is the most expensive letter in the entire world. It is nicknamed the Bordeaux letter, and it is held by an anonymous collector in Singapore. Apparently, it's the stamps on it that make it worth this small fortune. There's a blue one and a pink one on there. The blue one, I guess, is a little bit more rare than the pink. They're from 1847. Apparently, there's a bit of a misprint on there where it's supposed to say something like postage paid. It actually says post office instead. Only about 500 copies were actually made of these stamps, and only 27 copies are left. 12 of the blue, 15 of the pink, hence why the blue is a little bit more rare. Both of them exist on the envelope to this letter, making it worth somewhere around an estimated $5 million. And I've always found stamp collecting to be odd. I'm not shooting anybody down for their collections. I know I have a few of my own, but stamps never really made sense to me, but they definitely wouldn't make about $5 million worth of sense to some people. Smashing Pumpkins, David Adore, right here on the Alternative North.

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1: where they've made so many Hallmark Christmas movies, they've actually set up a village for Santa to live in, so he wouldn't be far away when it's time for more holiday spirit.
2: 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Okay, get him back to the village.
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1: Good afternoon. I'm Matt Sittler. A shelter-in-place advisory for the Little Lake Park area in Midland was lifted earlier today. Just before noon, an individual was taken into police custody after reports of a possibly armed individual at the location. The OPP thanks the public for their patience and understanding while the response and investigation took place, and they say there is no threat to public safety. The OPP has located the body of a boater who fell overboard near Sandy Bay in Bracebridge on Canada Day. Last evening, they responded to a distress call from a boater indicating that a 67-year-old Bracebridge man had fallen out of their vessel when the weather changed and failed to surface. The man's body was recovered today. Police have not released his identity. The province is investing over $5 million to support improved operations at Muskoka Algonquin Healthcare and West Perry Sound Health Center. The funding is part of a $1.1 billion investment into the hospital sector as part of Budget 2026. That represents a 4% increase in annual support for the fourth year in a row. For more information, visit our website. The Muskoka Association of Fire Chiefs have set the fire danger rating to high for all of Muskoka. This means small recreational, open-air fires are permitted between 6 p.m. and 8 a.m. and no daytime burning is allowed. And Canada is joining the Eurovision Song Contest. Organizers say Canada will make its debut in 2027. The CBC and Radio Canada will announce later this year how Canada's entry will be chosen. Next year's contest will be hosted by Bulgaria. In sports, tomorrow night, the Jays play the Mariners. Partly cloudy tonight with scattered showers and the risk of thunderstorms, low near 20. A mix of sun and cloud and rain continuing tomorrow with a high of 31. Saturday, expect a mix of sun and cloud, high of 28, the low near 16.
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got a text message in talking about stamp collecting and some of them being worth an absolute fortune. A letter around $5 million because it contains two bonkers stamps on it. This person says, Remy, I collect coins. Don't ask me why. I've been doing it since I was a kid. My mom got me into it with the centennials and I've just been going ever since. No idea how much it's worth, but hopefully enough that my kids can make use of selling them one day. That's kind of a good reason to invest. It's just the buying that like kind of weirds me out. Like I get collecting the coins, you know, through life when they're worth face value and then possibly one day down the line them being worth a whole lot of money. It's just finding the buyer. Like I get people paying, you know, $5 or $20 for a quarter, even though it's only, you know, quote unquote worth a quarter. It's the next line of people buying them for like, you know, $5,000, $50,000 for coins. On Pawn Stars, I've seen some of these things go for like millions of dollars, which I find absolutely bonkers. But hey, I collect comic books. Not anymore, but I did when I was younger. And occasionally, I will pick up a vintage one if I see a quote-unquote holy grail I've always wanted all my life. Now that I'm a grown-up with grown-up money, do you collect anything strange? Shoot me a text right now. It's Bush on Max FM. I want you to remember a love so full like a send us always. And I want you to surrender.

Alan Raymond Rose. We got 3 days grace coming up right now. Cage the Elephant, ready to let go. My name is Remy Smith, and you are listening to The Alternative North.

0: Remy. You've probably never heard of him. He has no notoriety or name reco. Isn't that charming? Remy on Max.
1: From coins to stamps to comic books, talking about some of the things that people collect that are surprisingly very valuable down the line. Got a text message in saying, Remy, not sure how valuable they are, but my boyfriend collects video game stuff. I swear that guy has 25 consoles in his living room. A little tacky. Hopefully, if we ever move in together, they don't travel with him.

behind it, but I can tell you that in my den, quote-unquote den area, I have six sprayed comic books hanging on the wall and a hand-drawn George Perez picture of Superman that I got directly from the man many years ago. So it's a comic six sprayed

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9: A yellow heat warning remains in effect. Sun and cloud this afternoon. Very hot with temperatures around 34 and a 43 humidex. There is a good chance of late afternoon or evening showers or thunderstorms. A few clouds overnight, a low near 20. More heat and humidity tomorrow with a high of 31. And sun and cloud Saturday, the chance of showers and a high of 29.

whole violets right now. We got Our Lady Peace, This Is Thief. My name is Remy Smith, and you are listening to The Alternative North, 89.1 Max FM.

0: 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We can do that. We do commercials. Just call me. We put your message in there, whatever kind of deal you're offering up. Seriously, it'll take like 2 minutes to figure this whole thing out. Just call. Back in 2 minutes, okay? Cheers.
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2: It's been on many people's minds for years and years and years, the topic of many conversations, but it has finally happened. Scientists have developed cockroach diving suits for the benefit of all mankind. Most people, I think, would rather watch a cockroach drown or kill it with fire, but this team of scientists specializing in mechanical and aerospace engineering have developed a breathing apparatus system that will allow cockroaches to breathe underwater for as long as possible. I know you're wondering why. Well, apparently they've also discovered that they can remotely control cockroaches by installing electrodes into their sensory organs, turning them into drones that can be used for a variety of different scenarios. And the scenario that they use for an example is scouring disaster zones for survivors, like a search and rescue kind of thing. Problem is, the bugs didn't really handle water all that well because Madagascar hissing cockroaches are land creatures. So instead, they've created a breathing apparatus system, bringing these cockroaches one step closer to teeny tiny super soldiers that are remotely controlled. All of this seems unnecessary. Like, why not just build the drone from scratch? Why build it into an actual real living cockroach? I'm sure there's some reason behind this, but I'm also sure there's at least something nefarious about that reason. Primus, Jerry was a race car driver.

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1: Good afternoon. I'm Matt Sittler. A shelter-in-place advisory for the Little Lake Park area in Midland was lifted earlier today. Just before noon, an individual was taken into police custody after reports of a possibly armed individual at the location. The OPP thanks the public for their patience and understanding while the response and investigation took place, and they say there is no threat to public safety. The OPP has located the body of a boater who fell overboard near Sandy Bay in Bracebridge on Canada Day. Last evening, they responded to a distress call from a boater indicating that a 67-year-old Bracebridge man had fallen out of their vessel when the weather changed and failed to surface. The man's body was recovered today. Police have not released his identity. The province is investing over $5 million to support improved operations at Muskoka Algonquin Healthcare and West Perry Sound Health Center. The funding is part of a $1.1 billion investment into the hospital sector as part of Budget 2026. That represents a 4% increase in annual support for the fourth year in a row. For more information, visit our website. The Muskoka Association of Fire Chiefs have set the fire danger rating to high for all of Muskoka. This means small recreational open-air fires are permitted between 6 p.m. and 8 a.m. and no daytime burning is allowed. And Canada is joining the Eurovision Song Contest. Organizers say Canada will make its debut in 2027. The CBC and Radio Canada will announce later this year how Canada's entry will be chosen. Next year's contest will be hosted by Bulgaria. In sports, tomorrow night, the Jays play the Mariners. Partly cloudy tonight with scattered showers and the risk of thunderstorms, low near 20. A mix of sun and cloud and rain continuing tomorrow with a high of 31. Saturday, expect a mix of sun and cloud, high of 28, the low near 16.
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1: Super cyborg remote control cockroaches that are now capable to breathe underwater. None of that is science fiction. It's all real stuff. Inserting electrodes into certain spots of the cockroach allows them to control it remotely, and they've created a little like diving suit with air tank that can be installed onto this living cockroach, thus making it all terrain. Got a text message in saying, thanks for the nightmares, Remy. Can't stand bugs. Cockroaches are my worst nightmare, and now I'm going to have dreams about them as cyborgs. Amen. I just read the stories. Don't shoot the messenger. I'm not the one creating this absolute nightmare, but somebody definitely is. Sleep well. It's 21 Pilots on Max FM.

City in Color, The Grand Optimist. We got Loviette coming up. I first discovered her at Tall Pines last year, an absolutely exceptional artist. Right now, it's Nine Inch Nails. From that original Pretty Hate Machine, they got it all started for them back in 1989. Can you believe it? 1989.

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1: Tomorrow, we are going to rock the wheel to rock the park twice. Once on the morning show with Oz, once with myself in the afternoon. We are going to send two people down to London to check out a concert. There's a big festival going on called Rock the Park, and we got some tickets for you to go and check it out. But there are multiple days. One night, you could see Nelly headlining. Another night could be the Lumineers, and another night with 3 Days Grace. The catch is, you don't get to pick. The big wheel does. We're going to give you a call. We're going to give it a spin. Whatever it lands on is what you score tickets to. So if that sounds like fun, shoot us a text with the keywords Rock the Wheel to 705-326-8989. Right now, Stone Temple Pilots, it's Meadow on Max FM.

0: Max FM, in roughly 2 minutes, you'll be on the other side. It's greener over there. Please, believe me.
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4: A yellow heat warning remains in effect. Sun and cloud this afternoon. Very hot with temperatures around 34 and a 43 humidex. There is a good chance of late afternoon or evening showers or thunderstorms. A few clouds overnight, a low near 20. More heat and humidity tomorrow with a high of 31. And sun and cloud Saturday, the chance of showers and a high of 29.

The raconteur is steady as she goes, and that is it for me today. I am off to probably nap because the whole middle of the week Canada Day thing threw my schedule right the heck off. I'm going to leave you with Weezer. This is Islands in the Sun. My name is Remy Smith. We are the Alternative North, 89.1 Max FM, and you and I will talk again tomorrow.

0: Rocks FM. In roughly 2 minutes, you'll be on the other side. It's greener over there. It's beautiful. It's so... like sunlight shining down on a beautiful day and you're sitting in a hammock.
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1: Hey, you're not CISO, are you?
0: CISO? What do you mean? But you are? I don't have to answer your questions, Flatfoot.

0: a saga with luring a child under 18 and making sexually explicit material available to a child following a two-month investigation. The ICE unit received a report from Uniform Patrol concerning a child under 18 being lured and exploited online via social media platforms Instagram and Snapchat. A search warrant executed July 2nd at a residence in Mississauga saw several electronic devices belonging to the accused seized for full forensic analysis. The OPP has located the body of a boater who fell overboard near Sandy Bay in Bracebridge on Canada Day. Last evening, they responded to a distress call from a boater indicating that a 67-year-old Bracebridge man had fallen out of their vessel when the weather changed and failed to surface. The man's body was recovered today. Police have not released his identity. A shelter-in-place advisory for the Little Lake Park area in Midland was lifted earlier today. Just before noon, an individual was taken into police custody after reports of a possibly armed individual at the location. The OPP thanks the public for their patience and understanding while the response and investigation took place, and they say there is no threat to public safety. The province is investing over $5 million to support improved operations at Muskoka Algonquin Healthcare and West Perry Sound Health Center. The funding is part of a $1.1 billion investment into the hospital sector as part of Budget 2026. That represents a 4% increase in annual support for the fourth year in a row. For more information, visit our website. The Muskoka Association of Fire Chiefs have set the fire danger rating to high for all of Muskoka. This means small recreational open-air fires are permitted between 6 p.m. and 8 a.m. and no daytime burning is allowed. And Canada is joining the Eurovision Song Contest. Organizers say Canada will make its debut in 2027. The CBC and Radio Canada will announce later this year how Canada's entry will be chosen. Next year's contest will be hosted by Bulgaria. In sports, tomorrow night, the Jays play the Mariners. Partly cloudy tonight with scattered showers and the risk of thunderstorms, low near 20. A mix of sun and cloud and rain continuing tomorrow with a high of 31. Saturday, expect a mix of sun and cloud, high of 28, the low near 16.
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0: Serenader now. 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
1: Yeah, but this is life we're living. 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She's my lady in a summer dress.

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1: We're live from the Mariposa Folk Festival downtown stage in Aurelia, where the first sounds of the festival are already filling the streets. Ava Cabande opened the evening at 5 p.m., setting the tone for a relaxed downtown kickoff. Boreal is now on stage from 6 to 7 p.m., with the crowd starting to settle into that classic Mariposa rhythm. Everyone's drifting between patios, shops, and the curbside stage, similar to the beer tents and artisans village at this weekend's festival. Still to come tonight is Reckless Harbor at 7 p.m., followed by Lloyd Spiegel closing things out at 8 p.m. The downtown stage is completely free and right in the heart of Aurelia's historic core, giving everyone an easy first chance to experience this year's festival up close while supporting local businesses and taking in the atmosphere. We're kicking off Mariposa Folk Festival right here, downtown Aurelia. Music continues until 9 p.m., so there's still plenty of time to come downtown and catch the start of Mariposa Folk Festival 2026.
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7: Partly cloudy tonight with scattered showers and the risk of thunderstorms, low near 20. A mix of sun and cloud and rain continuing tomorrow with a high of 31. Saturday, expect a mix of sun and cloud, high of 28, the low near 16.

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Letters that don't sound great when said out loud. 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
9: Partly cloudy tonight with scattered showers and the risk of thunderstorms, low near 20. A mix of sun and cloud and rain continuing tomorrow with a high of 31. Saturday, expect a mix of sun and cloud, high of 28, the low near 16.

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